was dead. But when he finally got his breath, now this is what he said. Oh, ain't that whiskey hot? Oh, ain't that whiskey hot? He said, I guess until I die, I will always wonder why they make that doggone whiskey so hot.

That was just 23 Skidoo with Coup. You also heard Dummy with

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I love that guitar. Dissonant splendor. Gang of Four, What We All Want. 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I think we need some new

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1: That's right. You know, 5. Yeah.
0: 20,000. That's right. You know,
1: good.
0: 5. 20,000. That's right.

Joe Frank and a full archive of his work, go to joefrank.com. This is WFMU East Orange, WMFU Mount Hope, in Rockland County and New York City at 91.9 FM, and online at WFMU.org. Stay tuned for Mahogany with Bailey.